0: 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That's the new rock you're voting on here tonight from Dayseeker. Back on the chopper block, Kilos, Craig and Kremit. And Shapeshift. 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Does it stay or does it go? You like it? Crank it. You don't? That'll be a Kremit. Hey, Kilo, what do you think?
1: Kremit.
0: Dayseeker and Shapeshift, what do you think?
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0: Kilo, Facebook page, John with the lone cram it. Joe, Logan, Holly, Britt, Matthew, Sean, and Joshua, all with crank it. Kilo Rocker Paul over at X at Kilo Radio with a crank it. Charlie adding a crank it over at X as well. Curtis with the cram it. Jeffrey and Brian, both with crankets over at Kilo's text line. It has begun. What do you think? New rock from Dayseeker and their track Shapeshift. Crank it or cram it. Here tonight. It has begun. Get those votes my way. As the latest rolls from Breaking Benjamin, it is Something Wicked right here at Kilo.

0: 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Day Seeker on the chopper block in Shapeshifts. Kilo's Craig Gitter Kramitz. Hey, Kilo, what's your vote tonight?
1: It's a good song, man. Crank it.
0: 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What's your vote?
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0: New rock from Day Seeker and Shapeshift. What do you think?
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0: Day Seeker and Shapeshift. What do you think?
4: Crank it.
0: Get that vote my way here tonight. Jeff, Tom, Jay, Logan, Britt, and Holly with Crank It's over at the Kilo Facebook page. Adrian with the Kramid, Salem, Tanya, Jason, and Curtis. All with Crank It's over at that text line. What do you think? Day Seeker here tonight. And their track Shapeshift. 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

0: Avatar and Hail the Apocalypse. Craig or Cram It for a Wednesday. We caught new rock from Dayseeker and their track Shapeshifts. Doing well tonight. Kilo Rocker set.
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0: 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Thank you for voting. 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

0: 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Name here is Sid Black. I'm done for a Wednesday. 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
20: Hello, me. 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

0: 94.3 Kilo Rock and Zeppelin and getting things going here on a Thursday. We got Ticket Window Thursday, as a matter of fact. Details on that front. Ooh. On the way. Who is it? Find out soon. First, though, let's feed some brains. You ready?
1: Yeah.
0: Newsy, let's hit the headlines.
2: Now, it's a Kilo reality check.
0: And round one, we turn to Summer Justice for the first round of news this morning. What's going on?
1: Krista Pike's first words after surviving her execution were...
0: Let's guess. What the hell?
1: Close. Where am I and who are you? Pike is angry and confused about after surviving an attempt to execute her in Tennessee. One of Pike's attorneys said that she was aware of what happened. Executioners tried twice to administer a lethal dose of pentobarbital to Pike on September 30th. Witnesses were able to hear her loudly snoring before she was removed from the death chamber. Yesterday, a judge said she would issue an order to the state to preserve anything that was in the execution chamber and all communication records. Pike was sentenced to death for the beating and stabbing death of Colleen Slimmer in 1995. And on Saturday, October 24th, six lucky players will have the chance to speedrun a 90-second shopping spree, including a woman from Pueblo and a man from Colorado Springs. According to the Colorado Lottery, the winners and their guests will attend a special weekend in Denver. This is all that second chance to win. They'll get lodging, transportation, and $1,000 in spending money centered on the main event Saturday at a transformed Wings Over the Rockies Museum. For 90 seconds, the six winners and their guests will sprint through the warehouse aisles for big ticket items and fill their carts before time runs out. In addition, there's a bonus prize round with a chance to instantly win between $1,000 to $10,000 in cash.
0: Oh, that's like the dream come true. Anyone who loved Price is Right as a kid.
1: Right? I never send my tickets in for that second chance drawing that these people got drawn for the shopping spree for that.
0: Life lesson. Send your stuff in, I guess.
3: Go, baby!
0: Let's conquer that. We'll start with baseball, where, three of the four matchups are set with, the only undecided series, the White Sox fall to Cleveland for the first time. It's a 2-1 series lead for the White Sox. The Dodgers move on 3-1 over Atlanta. Man, Tampa sweeps the New York Yankees. Tampa's like the 26th least expensive team. The Yankees are the third most expensive team. And again, Rocky fans get hope. See, you can do it without paying a whole lot of money. It's rare, but it happens. And the Yankees were thwarted after a fan interference. One of their fans messed up what would have been a game-tying home run for the Yankees. But yeah, they're already well behind the ball. So 3-0, Tampa moves on. And Milwaukee wins the series versus San Diego 3-1. They, too, move on. So we'll figure out the Cleveland and the White Sox, and then to get things going, will be the Dodgers and Milwaukee here in the next round. And then the winner of this Cleveland thing will take on Tampa Bay into the Final Four. Hey, you've got football tonight. Granted, it's only Tampa and Dallas, but it's a game. Get your pick in for Master of the Gridiron Week 5. We'll beat the drum more tomorrow in regards to the bigs, but some marquee matchups, including the Broncos at L.A. versus the Chargers, Buffalo, and the Rams square for Monday Night Football this week. It's a busy Week 5. So get those picks in by tonight's kickoff. Good luck in Week 5 of the Master of the Gridiron. All details are at Kilo943.com. And the Avalanche fall for the first time, dropping the game, giving up a goal in the winning moments of the game versus Winnipeg last night. They lose 32 shots, so they can only get one to go through. It was basically Winnipeg's Canadian road trip continues. I believe it's Calgary tonight for your Avalanche. And that's the sports now, the forecast.
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4: Hey there, Fox 21 Storm Team. Meteorologist Nick Temple here, and happy Thursday. Today, after a mild start to the morning into the 40s and 50s, we'll jump up into the 80s once again by the time we get to the afternoon. We'll see the low 80s in the Pikes Peak region, the mid to upper 80s in Pueblo if you're traveling down south, and then full sunshine to start the day, and then a couple clouds will be in here by the afternoon. Not a lot of notes or differences between the last several days that we've seen here across southern Colorado. It's an above normal stretch of temperatures that we're in, and it looks to continue as we head in time to the week.
1: 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It's currently 49 in Colorado Springs, 50 in Pueblo, 51 in Denver, and it's 601 on 94.3 Kilo.
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Metallica set for night three of what is going to be eventually 24 shows at the Sphere. That's tonight. And I'm curious how dynamic the set list is going to be. The first two nights were totally different, which is tough for diehard fans. Obviously, unless you're super rich, you're not going to go to every single show. So if you went to the first night, you didn't get Enter Sandman or Sanitarium or Blackened, but you did get Justice for All, first time in, like, what, 18 years they've done that one live? So it's torn. But, I mean, there's so many great songs. I mean, you get For Whom the Bell Tolls on night two. That one, Unforgiven, was also part of the set list for night two. So we'll see exactly what differs tonight for the third show in Vegas. It made me think, it was like, man, what a great gig they really have. They're doing two shows a week. So basically, what, you get there probably an hour or so before. So you're talking about 3 hours on a work night. So you're working 6 hours a week and doing pretty good. It's like, that's the dream, right? It's like me having to do half this show just twice a week. It's like, man, that's like easy pickings right there. So good for you, Metallica. It's nice to see these bands kind of get into this after grinding for years, you know, where they pull off gigs 7 days a week for several months in a row. It's like, we're just kick back, relax. You get two shows a week. Good night now. All right, well, here we go. Welcome to it. It's Thursday, more so. It's Kilos.

0: Naked Window Thursday.
1: Yeah, I know.
0: Great show rolling through here. Stained. We got word of that one. Part of the 2027 campaign. Stained bringing out Seether, which is great. Hinder and a couple other bands as well. It's a nice one, quad bill with On Sale Friday. And you can win them all day long. Your first chance here in a few minutes with me. And then, yeah, throughout the day, you'll have chances to get hooked up. So that means we're going to push our Rocktober trick-or-treat qualifier to a little after 7 o'clock this morning and do that at least a couple times here today. And everything else set to go. But let's focus on the now. Ticket window action. Your chance to be, actually, that will be the first in town with tickets to the upcoming Stain Show. And we'll deliver those to you next, officially here on the...
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0: Here's your rocking forecast. Looks like the Russian plague will hit us probably this afternoon about 2 o'clock and come in feverishly, literally, and wipe out humanity by about midweek. We should be done. Those who survive, though, will celebrate temperatures. Man, once again, yep, I'm saying it's going to be a few degrees cooler, and that's not the case. Still about the same we've had the last few days, 81 degrees. For the springs, about 86 for Pueblo. And that's going to hold true mostly to the weekend, it looks like, as well. Maybe next week, still calling for some change with temperatures and maybe some rain, but we'll see. They haven't been exactly on task this week in regards to the temperature drop-off. So that's it. More of the same for the springs, too. 81 today, 80 tomorrow, and then upper 70s for the weekend. We got 49 in the springs, 50 in Pueblo, 53 in Denver. And we're back to business with the band who's going to take over Friday Night Live. Coming up here tomorrow night, 10 o'clock, commercial-free rock with Godsmack.

94.3 Kilo, it's touche, which is, of course, French for ass. Right? Get off your touche. Get off that ass. And get the hookup. First pair of tickets on a Kilo. Ticket window Thursday with Stained and Seether. Couple of my favorite S bands. Teaming up for a tour next year. What is it, the fourth or fifth? One, two, three. The fifth show now added to the calendar year 2027. So on sale officially Friday. So you're beating the box office and you'll be the absolute first in town in Southwest Colorado to snag tickets to it, or Southeast rather. Or maybe you're listening on the Southwest chunk of the state. You can do it too. Rock lines open, random dumb luck. Get you the first pair of tickets. Caller 9 scores on a single window Thursday. 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

0: 94.3 Kilo. That's a riff there. Good job, Zach Wilde. You are the man. And nice job to Citizen Santos. He, too, is the man. The man with the first pair of tickets for Stained in his hand with on sale tomorrow, so beat the box office all day. And that was his random dumb luck. You'll earn the next pair of tickets. I'm going to make you work for it about 8:30. We'll dial you in with a game and conquer for the next win. And then keep it locked. We got them all day. What is today? Thursday. So that means Mo is the hostess of The Rock Lunch. We'll show up your pair after 10 o'clock said this afternoon. And like I said, on sale tomorrow if you don't win. All right, then. Nice job, Santos. Thanks for rocking. Get off to work, man. He's rolling to the gig, as most are, I guess. Or I guess maybe some not rolling, depending on the traffic. So 6:26. Let's get the first look at that this morning. Hey, Mr. Michaels, you still standing after yesterday?
1: Yeah, well, it was a bit of a challenge yesterday. Yeah, we had our challenges, but we're taking a look at a pretty easy start this morning. Thank you, Ross. Good morning, my friends. Rolling on Highway 50 in Pueblo. Looks pretty good right now with good dry road conditions and light traffic over to I-25 in the northbound transition. And then coming up on Colorado Springs past the Fountain exit, you're in good shape there. No slowing all the way to MLK Bypass on the north end of town. Looks just as nice with a light traffic pattern coming up past Air Force Academy. Let's see, at North Academy, looking good. No delays to report. Light to moderate volume, I'd call it, between Woodman and Garden of the Gods. So overall, a nice start. And this one brought to you by Dan Kaplis Law, a serious firm for serious cases. Dan Kaplis, John Kellner, and the trial team have won a record-setting $65 million jury verdict in a truck crash case where a young mother was killed. The verdict is already making Colorado roads safer. Learn more at DanKaplisLaw.com. 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

94.3 Kino is the concert connection. If you didn't know, today is another ticket window as we start to populate the 2027 campaign. I know it's a little soon because we've got a few months left here, but that's just the new way of doing things. You got to plan way in advance anymore. So if you didn't know, it's going to be Stain and Seether. They bring out some great supporting acts as well. It's like a nice 4 or 5 band bill at the Ball Arena coming up in March. And you can get them all day. Your next chance with me right around 8:30, so a couple hours from now. We'll get you hooked up, and then all day, your chance to snag them on sale 10 o'clock tomorrow, officially. Hey, what do you know? You speak of Seether, and then they show up to the party. How cool. Judas Mind from the Concert Connection Kilo.

0: 94.3 Kilo. See, they're there with Judas Mind. And again, part of the ticket window today for them. It's Stained for the 2027 campaign.
1: Oh, yeah.
0: And less than 2 hours now, about 8:30. We'll have your next chance to win them here. All right. Also, your Rocktober trick-or-treat qualification comes your way in about 20 minutes. Right after 7 o'clock, we'll do that. And right now, we take it outside. Traffic time. Hey, Shawn Michaels, what you looking at, man?
2: Yeah, taking a look at the east side this time. Let's see, on Highway 24, rolling toward the Falcon area, Woodman Road. Let me take a look-see. An inbound from Peyton is going to be light to moderate volume right now. And on Woodman Road itself, east and westbound, busier side is going to be eastbound approaching the intersection at Highway 24. Then down the road on Highway 24 at Mark Scheffel, 1, 2, 3 directions are looking pretty good right now. I don't see any slowing pattern at all. On the west side, a quick gander. Let's see, Highway 24 east of Woodland Park at Green Mountain Falls Road. Beautiful right now all the way through the Manitou area. East and westbound Highway 24, 21st Street is going to be a single cycle light. 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
0: 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You're going to need to schedule ahead. You can't just show up at 10 o'clock at night and go, hey, can I come in? 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Tomorrow, all day, your chance to win. 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Good.
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94.3 Kilo Rocks with Dio. One of the best from the catalog, the last in line. True Story 2, that was written and recorded December 1985. After Dio and his bandmates got stuck in line waiting for Cabbage Patch Kids to go on sale, and they were sold out by the time the band actually got to the front of the line. Obviously very heartbroken, because who didn't want a Cabbage Patch Kid back in those days? That was huge. Huge score. So the band, very upset, especially after wasting hours in line, returned to their tour bus, wrote that one, recorded it just days later. And again, it would be one of the biggest songs in the catalog. That is an absolutely true story. 100% true. And if you believe it, it's great, because I'm working on becoming a politician, trying to make sure my lies sound real. So I'm getting there, right? Oh, by the way, I care about you and your family and want you and your family to succeed. Huh? That's pretty good, too. Thanks. Thanks a lot. All right, what do we got here? A couple minutes to kill before we fire up the headlines. We'll get you your news and your sports and our forecast from Fox 21 News, plus John Michaels with traffic. Your brain food is next. Then we'll get you another chance to qualify for Keto's Rocktober Trick or Treat. You got the guts for the big prizes? Or you just want some really cool stuff and walk away with a smile? Well, you'll have that chance coming up right after 7 o'clock, your cue to call. So, we got you. Hang out. It's the Kilo Morning Show.

0: 94.3 Kilo Lingapak right there, and it's 6:52 here on the Kilo Morning Show. Moments away from firing up those headlines. Again, round two of the reel. And then, like I said, we're going to follow that up with a chance for you to jump in for the next big give, which is the countdown to Halloween, October trick-or-treat. On the way, the last week of the month, as we count down to Halloween. If you didn't know, Saturday for Halloween this year. It also ties into the time change weekend, so you get an extra hour of debauchery, trick-or-treating, or a chance of being arrested. All of it coming up here the last weekend of the month. So stay tuned for your chance to join us for the giveaway. Right now, we break them down for you. It is 6:53. It's time for the headlines. And we get you traffic first. That's you, Mr. Michaels. What you looking at there, buddy?
1: Taking a look at Highway 115 up from Penrose currently. Looking good past Turkey Canyon Ranch Road. Good dry roads, by the way. No slowing past Old Canyon City. And coming up on Pine Oaks at the Fort, Fort Carson, JL Ranch Heights at the light. Looking very nice. A little busy there at the intersection, but no big backups. And then if you're approaching via South Academy, that is all good for you. And north of town, if you're rolling up the hill, coming up on the Glen Eagle area, looks good. No slowing to report past Baptist Monument and up to County Line. 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
0: 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And Summer's got the headlines.
3: Yeah, Krista Pike's first words after surviving her execution were, "Where am I and who are you?" Pike is angry and confused after surviving an attempt to execute her in Tennessee. One of her attorneys said she was aware of what happened. Executioners tried twice to administer lethal doses of pentobarbital to Pike on September 30th. Witnesses were able to hear her loudly snoring before she was removed from the death chamber. Yesterday, a judge said she would issue an order to the state to preserve anything that was in the execution chamber and all communication records. Pike was sentenced to death for the beating and stabbing death of Colleen Slemmer in 1995. The USS Abraham Lincoln aircraft carrier is returning home to San Diego after a record-setting uninterrupted time at sea supporting the Iran war. The carrier's extended deployment drew the nation's attention following reports of crew stress and poor mental health, as well as supply shortages, including food and hygiene products. The Navy initially downplayed any problems, and President Donald Trump commented that the Lincoln's lengthy deployment was, quote, not nearly long enough, end quote. The carrier left San Diego in November, arrived in the Middle East in January in support of Iran operations, and spent 265 days at sea, a record for days in between ports of call. A Colorado Springs police officer was involved in a crash with another vehicle last night. CSPD said officers were responding to a call for service when the officer, who was traveling eastbound on Rio Grande Street through a steady green light at South Nevada, entered the intersection. A vehicle traveling southbound failed to stop for a red light, and after the officer swerved to avoid the crash, that vehicle struck the driver's side bumper and quarter panel with minor damage. Both vehicles were still operable, and no injuries were reported. The driver of the other vehicle received a citation for running that red light. And Stanley Kubrick's estate will soon auction some beyond iconic items. Starting next week in New York, hundreds of items from Kubrick's personal collection will begin a tour leading to an auction early next year in London. And so what's available? The Star Child prop used at the end of 2001, A Space Odyssey. The axe Jack Nicholson used in The Shining.
0: What?
3: Which, yeah, there were a few of, but this one is the one that Kubrick owned. And the costumes worn by the Grady twins in The Shining. Also up for auction will be Kubrick's personal annotated versions of scripts. And after the tour, that auction takes place February 3rd, 2027 in London.
0: Cool, man. Yeah. I'd love to get some from Dr. Strangelove. That's one of my favorites. And not only his, but one of my favorite movies overall. It's timeless, I tell you. Wow, that's really cool, man. And the axe from The Shining, Kubrick's axe. That's going to go for some big money.
3: Yeah.
0: Because there's been several times that axe, or versions of the axe, have been exchanged via these auctions. They've gone for big money.
3: Yeah,
0: can I borrow a few bucks? So I got to save till what, next
3: February
0: year?
3: February 3rd, 2027.
0: All right, so I got a few months to start stockpile cash. How much is plasma going for these days, do you know?
3: No.
0: All right, I'm looking at that.
4: Oh, God!
0: Let's get into sports. We'll start with, let's do hockey first with the Avalanche getting their first loss last night. Tie things up in the third at 2 against the Jets, but the Jets goalie was on it. Some 32 shots on goal and only a couple striking, and the Winnipeg Jets score a last-minute goal to go ahead and get the 3-2 win. The Canadian Roadie continues. They'll be in Calgary versus the Flames tonight at 7 o'clock our time. Baseball, what do you got? 3 of the 4 have finished up. The only one left is the White Sox in Cleveland. With the Sox up 2-1, Cleveland gets a win yesterday to hold off elimination. But everyone else is done. Dodgers dump Atlanta 3-1. Tampa sweeps the Yankees. One of the Yankees fans interfered with what would have been a tying home run. And they give up the 4-3 loss and get swept 3-0. And really a discrepancy in between the salaries. New York, one of the top three paid teams. And Tampa Bay, one of the bottom most paid teams. So it can happen there, Rockies fans. It's rare, but it happens. And Milwaukee dumps San Diego 3-1 to move on to the next round. So we'll figure this thing is out here today. The 8th, right? Yeah, tonight. It's Cleveland and the White Sox. White Sox win will be set for the next round across the board. And then what else? Football. You got a game tonight. It's Tampa and Dallas for the kickoff for Week 5. Get your picks in for Week 5. Master the gridiron for the money in the bitty bucks. Or maybe you're in contention for the 500 and the grill. That's cool, too. But just get your pick in and get ready to go for Week 5. We'll dig in deeper tomorrow. Have our cold-blooded pick by the friends at Scales and Tails. And the NFL has, kind of changed things a bit after fines were levied about players drinking beverages, which we talked about the hypocrisy. You know, it's like you're fined for faking drinking a beer, then they cut to a beer commercial. Funny how it works. The NFL and the NFL Players Association have clarified that imitating drinking a beverage is not considered a violation. So you want to fake like you're shotgunning a beer, you go for it. Still banned, though, are gestures that depict violence, including use of weapons or gang-related signs. Gestures that depict smoking or drug use are still a no-no. And gestures that are sexually in nature, also still banned from the NFL. The No Fun League, right? Stick around. We get to forecast.
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13: Hey there, Fox 21 Storm Team. Meteorologist Nick Temple here, and happy Thursday. Today, after a mild start to the morning into the 40s and 50s, we'll jump up into the 80s once again by the time we get to the afternoon. We'll see the low 80s in the Pikes Peak region, the mid to upper 80s in Pueblo if you're traveling down south, and then full sunshine to start the day, and then a couple clouds will be in here by the afternoon. Not a lot of notes or differences between the last several days that we've seen here across southern Colorado. It's an above normal stretch of temperatures that we're in, and it looks to continue as we head in time to the week.
3: 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It is currently 48 in Colorado Springs, 50 in Pueblo, 51 in Denver, and it's 701 at 94.3 Kilo.
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0: nicely to our upcoming trick or treat giveaway. We got Nick on the phone. He's qualified. What's going on, man? Happy Halloween there, Nick.
1: Happy Halloween. How are you?
0: Very good, man. You down for some trick or treating at the end of the month?
1: Hell yeah. I got three kids that would love to go too.
0: Cool, man. Do your kids got plans for costumes yet?
1: They have their ideas, but nothing yet.
0: Like, what's the hot thing this year for kiddos?
1: For girls, it's the Monster High. I don't know. My girls love the Monster High thing. And my son, he loves Sonic.
0: Sonic? Isn't that funny how I know a few dads whose kids are way into Sonic still? It's so funny. It's a turtle.
1: Oh, yeah. No, Sonic's not a turtle. He's a...
0: No, it's Eternal. I know Sonic's a hedgehog, dude. Give me some credit, dude.
1: Yep. I'm sorry.
0: That's all right, Nick. I'm going to let you slide on that, dude.
1: All right, thank you. It's early. I'm on my way to work.
0: Cool, dude. Hey, well, you are in, man. Welcome to Rocktober Trick or Treat. We'll start play here on the 26th, all right?
1: All right, thank you very much.
0: Mm-hmm. Everyone knows what Sonic is, right? Sonic is
2: he's a turtle.
0: He's an STD. I thought it was STD. Like, it used it in a sense, your mom gave me Sonic.
2: That's where that comes
0: right?
2: from.
0: Am I right? Right? No?
2: Right?
0: Apparently I am incorrect. I had no idea. Nick, they take away my man card if I didn't know Sonic was a hedgehog, dude. There'd be a line of people waiting to kick my ass out for almost the show's over, Nick.
2: Right.
0: Come on, man. Come on, man. I may not know a lot of things, but I know that Sonic is a hedgehog. So, all right. Good luck, buddy. And that's what you need to do. Just listen for your cue to call. We'll do another one a little bit later on. We got tickets today, too, for Ticket Window Thursday for Stained. Your next chance is going to be with me about 8:30. So, hour 15 minutes away or something like that. All right. Let's jump to this. John Michaels, 7-Eleven. How is the traffic looking this morning?
2: Well, we're dealing with a crash now on the east side. This is going to be on Highway 24, just west of Mark Scheffel. Expect some slow and go. Taking a look at this, I see it's an SUV involved. Looks like units are on scene to cover. There's a backup, and this is blocking the left turn lane of Highway 24. This is between Meadowbrook Parkway and Mark Scheffel. The left turn lane is blocked. Stay to the right to get by, and that's what we're dealing with over on the southeast side right now. Coming into town, rolling in from the north past Northgate, looking pretty good. Coming up at North Academy, traffic is light to Garden of the Gods. 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
0: All right, John. Thank you very much. Let's see here. Get ready. Freak news. We got the freak news. We got that assembled here and delivered in about 15, 20 minutes. And just keep on rocking through your Thursday.
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1: Thanks to Citizen David, shot in a picture from the Mark Scheffel Highway 24 accident. Looks like a fairly big deal. I mean, there's a couple fire trucks there, multiple other emergency vehicles. So it's definitely flashing. Watch out. It could kick you into seizures. Do not stare directly at the lights unless you have your wallet ready to shove in your mouth. Just a reminder from the Kilo Morning Show. All right. So the forecast, we started the morning at 49 degrees, and the cooler temperatures they've been waving in front of us the last few days just not happening. We're right at the same temperature we've been set for the week, about 81, 82, so close to records once again for the Springs, about 86, 87 for Pueblo, also very close to some record highs. And still the same tomorrow, cooling maybe into the weekend, mid-70s, low 80s. Possible, but like I said, they've had these cooler temperatures every day, and then they just change it overnight, so... There we go. 49 in the Springs, 50 in Pueblo.
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94.3 Kilo Aussie Rocks here, and we've got some problems. We'll check in with John Michaels, get updates, but we had Mark Scheffel, 24, incident there, quite a few emergency vehicles on that scene, so it looks like a big deal. And then another one, downtown Cascade and Uinta. We got westbound and northbound traffic blocked as of right now. It's not good. It's bad news, kids. It's not good. So again, Mark Scheffel, 24, and Cascade, Uinta. We'll get updates from John next year, Kilo.

0: 94.3 Kino. That's a jam right there. It's Hurts along with the Girls from the Warning. They became besties last year's Aftershock. And those girls, the Warning, the first to announce shows for 2027, they'll have that award. No one can take it from them. But it was quick, man. The next day, we got announced a Slipknot show, or a couple days after that. And then the following day, Perfect Circle came to light. And then Slash, with Miles and the Conspirators, showed up to the party. And then yesterday, the day before yesterday, Stain got official details about their upcoming tour. And those are the tickets for a Ticket Window Thursday. You'll have another chance to score those with me in a little over an hour, about 8:30. We'll have a contest lined up. Have you earned your way to a cool show? And then all day, your chance to win those tickets.
1: Yeah.
0: All right, get ready. Stranger True, we got the freak news coming up. It's funny, too. Who is this? Jonathan checked in. We were talking earlier about how Halloween falls on the time change weekend. So you're going to have an extra hour on Halloween. You know, 2 o'clock falls back to 1. So an extra hour of debauchery, extra hour to maybe get arrested. And Jonathan reminds everyone to consider the extra hour. It gives Kilo listeners an extra hour to end up in the freak news. That's exactly right. You hear something stupid enough in that extra hour. You'll make the freak news on, what, November 2nd? That Monday, nice. The 2nd, you'll be a part of this show. All right, if you dare. Go nuts. Go nuts. All right, and speaking of going nuts, we got problems. You mentioned the Mark Scheffel 24, then we had Steve check in about an accident at Cascade, and you went to downtown blocking, what, westbound and northbound traffic. That just happened about 5-10 minutes ago, so... We got another good day for you there, Johnny.
2: Boy, here we go. It's getting now. We're getting started now with that accident that's kicking things off. Highway 24 eastbound at Mark Scheffel. The left turn lane is blocked. That's the far left turn lane. There are two there. Affecting eastbound primarily. Expect a big backup at the scene. Then the crash reported at Uinta at Cascade. That's going to be a factor affecting the directions all around, and a crash on Circle. Southbound approaching I-25, blocking the left lane of southbound. 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They make sleep easy. That's traffic on the Rock Station 94.3 Kilo.
0: All right, you're ready. Strange True. We got you. The freak news is delivered. 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
0: All right, drunken doing donuts on the lawn of a courthouse is nowhere, no way to roll there, lady. A couple internet stories that I think are lies are posthumous AI stories of the day. We got some freak food involving... I'm considering a monstrosity. I mean, individually, both food items are great combined. I don't know. Pulls off. We'll do good news, bad news, and there's still hope in humanity. I've been losing hope in humanity for a while now. But I got a story that proves humans are still pretty cool. And the cool ones were a majority, but still out there. Still out there. So that... And more, including we got some of the quotes from a story that was fascinating yesterday. A lady who claimed she was bored and hated children decided to pretend to be a substitute teacher, showed up at a school and just berated kids for a while. And then asked them for weed and stuff. It was a wild one. So we got some of the specifics, some of the actual quotes from her berating the children. And although I don't encourage anyone to fake that they're a substitute teacher and parade kids, but there's some funny stuff in there. So we'll recap that as well. You ready? Strange and True. The Thursday edition of the Keto Freak News is coming up next. And it's Maynard in Perfect Circles. Take us to the Freak News party today. The new one is Starless here at Kilo.

0: 94.3 Kilo Perfect Circle, and your chance to snag that autographed drum head from the band, part of Kilo's Trick or Treat for Rocktober. So we start play here at the end of the month. Need to get qualified before then. We'll give you another chance later, 9 o'clock hour. Your second chance to join us for that. Right now, though, let's bust it down. It's 7:35, and it's go time for the Kilo Freak News. It is strange. It's true. It's coming to you from Mother Muffs that bring you breakfast served all day till midnight. And Flip as well, if you want yourself probably the biggest pork cutlet sandwich in town for breakfast, you can do that as well. 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Never miss a game, regardless what your sport is. And cool stuff every single night of the week. It's Crazy Tony Karaoke tonight and every Thursday. MotherMuffs.com for more. And let's go for the Kilo Freak News. I didn't know what a fluffer nutter was today. I assumed it was an adult film star or an OnlyFans star. Fluffer nutter, but it is not. It's apparently a Northeast thing, and it sounds hella gross. It is a sandwich featuring peanut butter and marshmallow fluff. So there you go. That's a perfect use of National Blank Day. Giving some hype to the Fluffer Nutter. It's a good cover band name, too. We're Fluffer Nutter. Welcome to the show. What else? It's also, oh, man, National Pierogi Day. I'd definitely take a pierogi over a Fluffer Nutter. Got a buddy who's familiar with Chicago and claims there's like this, Polish section of Chicago, some of the best pierogies in the world. One day, my friend. One day. All right, let's, where do we go next here? Let's do the freak food, because I don't know about this. I think both standing alone, it's great, but combined, not exactly as gross as a fluffernutter, but it's pretty monstrous. Vegas. A restaurant there putting a Philly cheesesteak basically wrapped in a large cheese pizza, like a burrito, putting those together for $50. They claim it feeds 4 individuals. And if you're really hungry, maybe you can crush it all yourself. But just like too much in a big old side of cheese. I don't know. Again, give me the cheesesteak. Give me the cheese pizza. I'll take care of them separately. Now to our posthumous stories of AI.
1: Adios, turd nuggets.
0: A man mortified when his AI agent posted all his financial work on a work channel, unprompted. All his bank balances and everything else, unprompted. Just put it on the web. It says it broke down all my expenses in detail, and then it apologized to him for doing it. Oh, I'm so sorry. I leaked all your financial information. So sorry. Don't know, man. And this is funny. AI not exactly dialed in. Every time I get scared, I get a story where it's like, maybe it's not so terrifying after all. A 16-year-old teen in Canada is amongst the long list of people who had to be rescued thanks to AI. This kid rescued at the base of a massive steep rock formation, which is called the Widowmaker, there in Canada, after the Claude AI guided him to the wrong location. Like, so this is at least third, maybe the fourth story we've had where someone was led to the wrong place by AI and almost got killed. So, good luck there. So, a couple others too. I find it hard to believe. They're hot new internet trends. One reads, what a stretch. People are adding Costco doors to their homes, which are 2x2 doors you cut into your garage so you can unload your haul directly from your trunk into your home. That's not real. Why don't you open the garage and back the car into the garage? What? And then the other one is the hot new food trend. Boiling and eating a whole zucchini. Not real. I know it's the end of the year and you have probably lots of extra zucchinis if you do a garden. Sometimes you wind up with a bunch. I just shred mine and then freeze them and then add them to when you're doing stuff with ground beef and stuff. Regardless, this hack is simple. Boil water and salt and throw the whole zucchini in the water. Boil the heck out of it. Let it cool. and then eat it whole from end to end. It just looks gross and mushy. Slice it up, some onions, some pierogies. Do you ever do zucchini, onion, and pierogies? It's delicious. Way better than boiling a zucchini, which, again, not true. Fake news. Fake news. You're all fake news. At least I hope. Hope it's fake news. Let's go to the courts, where this was an interesting one. A 52-year-old man who's blind was dismissed from a grand jury, and now he is suing the state of New York for discrimination. He wanted to serve. Some people are like that. I could care less. My wife would love to be on a jury. So this guy wanted to be on it and claims it's because he was blind. They didn't let him on there. It would be funny if he said all kinds of racist stuff, too, and he's like, no, you also said this and that and that. Oh, I know, but it's because I'm blind. No, it's because you're racist. No, I'm blind. Go back and forth. And this is great. I saw the video. Didn't know what the context was. It's a lady doing donuts in front of a courthouse. It is real. And it's in Indiana. And the lady driving that car is a 67-year-old who was popped for DUI. After tearing up the lawn, getting caught on surveillance video, the police shared the footage. If you have too many margaritas with dinner, please don't get behind the wheel and definitely don't do donuts in the courthouse. That blew it every time. So, yeah, they knew she was drunk because she was doing donuts in the grass at the courthouse. And she faced all the numerous charges as well. And her mugshot, she looks like she's in another world. She looks like she's in a very happy place and definitely should not have been behind the wheel of a car. That's for sure. So I had a story yesterday about a lady who claimed she was bored and hated kids. And that's why she pretended to be a substitute teacher and then went into the classroom and just blew up all the kids. By the way, she is facing, 6 felony charges and could be sentenced to a maximum of 21 years in prison. Pretty hefty charge for just a lady who was goofing around. But we got more specifics as the court case continues. She called one kid a fat boy. She asked another student if she wanted to be a stripper or a hooker when she grew up. Oh, man. And then she told 2 white students that they were the type of people to start school shootings. Jeez. She came hard at those poor children. Do you want to be a stripper or a hooker when you grow up? Oh, man. Sometimes. All right, let's see here. What else we've seen? Well, Senator McConnell, I've seen him in a half pipe in his wheelchair pulling off stunts. Stephen Hawking, I've seen him, although he's dead, in his wheelchair in a skate park doing amazing tricks. I have a feeling both of those are AI. Well, one thing is real is a moose trapped in the concrete bowl of a skate park in Red Lodge, Montana. Drew first responders, curious residents on Wednesday. Eventually, they tranquilized and relocated the animal outside of town. But yeah, I just couldn't quite get out. Nowhere, I'm sure just crawled down there. Easy getting down. Hard to get yourself out of the thing, huh? And finally, still got faith in humanity. You know why? Most popular toy of the year is a thing called Butt Face. It's a doll type thing named Chester Cheeks. And apparently people love it because it looks like a butt and it makes fart sounds. What? It dances when you press its head. It bounces and toots. And it is the most popular toy get into Christmas. So humanity, although somewhat broken, still pretty cool. We still got it. And that's all strange and true.
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94.3 Kilo rocking Megadeth. And let's see here. Still to come today, we've got, man, lots. So about 8:30 or so, we'll look for you to win another pair of these tickets on a ticket window Thursday for Stain and Seether. And then a little after 9 o'clock, got a chance to qualify for Kilo's Rocktober Trick or Treat giveaway. And then also, before we wrap things up, just before 10 o'clock, we got freebies from Mother Muffs. They bring us the free news this week, and they got some free food or drink for you. So we'll conquer that on the way. 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

0: 94.3 Kilo from Concerts Past. There's Breaking Benjamin. And we got lots in the future, including Stained, Seether, amongst others. We'll get you tickets next hour and then all day on a Ticket Window Thursday on sale tomorrow. So beat the box office. Like I said, we'll resume that quest here in a few. Right now, though, we bust them down for you again. Third round of the reel. And 7:55, we start you off outside with the traffic. We had that Mark Shuffle 24 thing, and then Steve checked in with the accident at Cascade and Uinta. And since then, we've had a few more people check in about that one. Matt and Dale saying still problems there at Cascade and Uinta in downtown Colorado Springs. So, John, what do you see there, buddy?
1: Well, we're going to clear a couple first. Highway 24 at Mark Shuffle. Looks like that's finally done.
0: Hey, nice.
1: And yes, and we're going to also clear the one circle southbound approaching I-25. Looks like that is also in the cleared column. And the one that the problem child, the one that stays with us is the, in fact, Uinta Cascade affecting westbound stop and go from Weber Street currently. So that's still with us. Oh, wow. Expect slow and go in the area. And then if you're on the interstate rolling into town coming up, let's see. Let me get some jam jumper cams in here. Looks pretty good right now on 25, building up some volume. I don't see a heavy slowing pattern in 25 south between Woodman and to Fillmore. Traffic is moving nicely, and then elsewhere, Powers Corridor, those cams are down. Highway 24 at Garrett, Highway 24 Falcon Highway, all looking good. Highway 24 at Mark Shuffle, where we had that issue. It's back to normal, light traffic. 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
0: And Matthew said that the accident, which is westbound, you went to Cascade, the accident's in the right lane. So stay to the left if you're looking to get through.
1: Thank you much.
0: Thanks for the help. All right, John, we'll find you in about 10 minutes for another look at that. And we do the rest of the goods, and we do it now.
2: It's a Kilo reality check.
0: It is another round of the reel, and Summer delivers those headlines. What's going on?
3: Yeah, Russia's public health watchdog has denied that a lab worker who died in Siberia had spread infection to another person as global concerns swirl about a suspected pneumonic plague. The person has said that the lab worker at a plague research in Siberia institute in Siberia died of pneumonia of an unknown origin. They said that extensive testing found no evidence her illness was caused by any of the pathogens that she was working with, and it informed the World Health Organization no case of the plague has been registered in the region. In today's statement, the public watchdog rejected the reports and called them fake. The FBI says it thwarted an attack on the Mall of America by a teenager after agents supplied him with an assault rifle. Authorities announced yesterday the 18-year-old had been under investigation for nearly 2 years, trading messages with a confidential informant. A federal complaint says he was arrested Tuesday in a public park after he paid $600 to an undercover FBI employee posing as a member of ISIS for an AK-47 and 200 rounds of ammunition. It accuses the teen suspect of repeatedly telling the informant he wanted to kill non-Muslims. The El Paso County Search and Rescue, along with the help of the military, Broadmoor Fire Department and El Paso County Sheriff's Office, worked to help an injured hiker along Old Stage Road. This happened yesterday at 5 p.m. The rescue crews had to use a military helicopter to get that victim to safety. By 10:20 p.m., that hiker was rescued and on their way to a hospital. Their condition is unknown. And Christina Elsner, a Colorado woman falsely accused of stealing a porch package, has filed a lawsuit against Flock Safety, the Columbine Valley Police Department, and the investigating officer over intrusive surveillance technology. A police sergeant confronted her after Flock license plate cameras placed her truck near the crime scene, famously warning her, quote, "We have cameras everywhere. You can't get a breath of fresh air without us knowing," end quote. Despite her offer to share her in-truck video proving her innocence, the officer refused to review it and issued a citation. She said she stole nothing and spent weeks battling to clear her name and fearing for her job. Flock said its cameras did what they're intended to do, and it was the responsibility of the police to determine the evidence. That's just making headlines.
0: All right, let's jump into sports then. And we'll start with the Avalanche. Let's do that with a loss on the road. First loss of the season in Game 3. They fall in Winnipeg to the Jets 3-2. Tie things up in the third, but the Jets get a last-minute goal to avoid overtime and get the win. Jets 3-0, Avs 2-1, and the roadie continues. They'll be at Calgary Tango with the Flames here tonight. Back home Saturday for an early evening game against the Maple Leafs if you want to head to Denver for some hockey. Let's see, outside of that, we got baseball, and three of the four series are now done. L.A. moves on with a win over Atlanta. Milwaukee bounces San Diego. And Tampa sweeps the New York Yankees despite having, the 26th most expensive roster compared to the Yankees, who had the third most expensive roster in baseball. It was a three-game sweep for Tampa Bay. But you're going to blame a fan in the sixth. Interfered with what would have been a home run, a tying home run for the Yankees. And that was in New York, so it's a Yankees fan who screwed his own team. Remember, go back to the Chicago Cubs. They had a guy do that a long time ago, and he was hated by the entire city for years. So that's that. The one unsettled matchup is the White Sox and the Cleveland Guardians. Cleveland with a big win yesterday to hold off elimination. They'll play again here today. If Chicago can do it, they will move on, and we'll get into the second round of this playoff thing. Outside of that, we got football tonight. It's Dallas and Tampa Bay for Thursday Night Football. Get your picks ready to go. You don't have to do the whole week, but you got to pick tonight's game to stay in contention for the cash and the Benny Bucks for week five in the NFL. And the NFL has also now said, in clarification, imitating drinking a beverage is not considered a violation. There's been a lot of fines levied, including USEC. They call him Juice. And he drinks juice, but they claim he was chugging a beer, and they fined him and then recanted that after he bellyached and said it's kind of hypocritical if you fine me for crushing a beer. But in the background of the photo of me doing that, there's a huge sign for Bud Light. It's funny how that works, huh? Still, though, gestures that depict violence, use of guns, weapons, drugs, or sexual references in nature, still banned for the No Fun League. And you shall be fine, but chug the juice. Chug the juice. And that's sports. Let's get to the weather here.
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4: Hey there, Fox 21 Storm Team. Meteorologist Nick Temple here, and happy Thursday. Today, after a mild start to the morning into the 40s and 50s, we'll jump up into the 80s once again by the time we get to the afternoon. We'll see the low 80s in the Pikes Peak region, the mid to upper 80s in Pueblo if you're traveling down south, and then full sunshine to start the day, and then a couple clouds will be in here by the afternoon. Not a lot of notes or differences between the last several days that we've seen here across southern Colorado. It's an above-normal stretch of temperatures that we're in, and it looks to continue as we head in time to the week.
3: 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It's currently 52 in both the Springs and Pueblo. It's 53 in Denver, and it is 802 on 94.3 Kilo.
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0: 94.3 Kino. You just call that guy Mr. Halloween. Bob Zombie, because I assume you love Halloween. But then here's Backy. Tried to close a skate park near his home because he was tired of hearing kids squealing with delight. So I was like, hey, maybe he hates the doorbell and the trick-or-treat thing. Maybe he's just a scary curmudgeon. Anyway, he rocks here, and thanks for being a part of it as well. Your reward comes your way in about time, is it? So 20 minutes or so, we'll look for you to win tickets to go see Stained, Seether, amongst others, and they're beating the box office. Those tickets officially on sale tomorrow, 10 o'clock. We just got the announcement. Was it yesterday, day before yesterday? So good luck on that front. And let's see here. What else? I want to thank Citizen Larry for checking in. We had a story in the Freakness about what the most popular toy this year is going to be. And I was like, man, this proves maybe humanity's not totally toast. The most popular toy of the year is supposed to be this thing called Buttface. Chester Cheeks is its real name, and it's just a squishy doll that looks like a butt and makes fart sounds, which that's all you really need in this world, right? A little bit of joy in the form of a butt crack. So Citizen Larry checked in and said he found it on Amazon. $24, John. That's all it is. We need to buy a bunch of these, and maybe we can flip them for hundreds. That's how a woman would say, how did you make your millions, Mr. Ford? Well, I own all Chester Cheeks. I bought low and sold high. Thanks, Chester Cheeks. Thanks, Flatchments. And thanks, humanity.
1: Maybe. Mostly thank butts.
0: Thanks, butts. So it is a thing. Very nice. It's so funny. Timing is everything. So I read the story and talked about it and, of course, got confirmation from Larry that they're a thing. If I had seen the commercial for this thing, I would have been convinced 100% that it's a fake AI thing, because here's the actual commercial to promote the alleged toy of the year, Buttface Chester Cheeks.
2: What's that? It's Chester Cheeks, the ultimate buttface prankster. Squeeze.

0: always up to cheeky tricks. Warning, may cause explosive laughter and uncontrollable wiggle dancing. Chester Cheeks from Butt Face by Goliath.
1: That's a real commercial for it.
2: Wow.
1: That's even more awesome than the toy.
3: Wow. So, sometimes, man, just when I'm fixing to be done with this world, John, it totally pulls me back in.
2: But I don't know why it's giving, what is that, Stretch Armstrong vibes. I don't know why it's doing it. That's just because it's an old-fashioned physical toy.
3: Yeah.
2: That's great.
3: Can't go wrong with it. Everyone loves a good fart joke.
2: Yeah.
3: Oh, man. All right. Well, let's do it. When John gives a traffic, I also do a weird little dance. Spontaneous dancing. So, you've had a few things, but I think you've written most of them back off again, huh?
2: Yeah, we were able to clear a couple. We've got one more. The accident, you went to westbound at Cascade, that's still a factor, and slowing is still from Weber. But it looks like they're coding this a little bit different now, so maybe the traffic pattern has eased up somewhat. You went to westbound at Cascade, still a thing. Your traffic is getting by. It's not a closure, but expect to see some brake lights. Employ some patience. Also, the accident that just occurred, Colorado Avenue at 8th Street. Watch for slowing. Police are on the scene right now, taking a look at conditions. Rolling into town from the north, and we're still looking good with overall light traffic.

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7: All right, let's see here. Those cooler temperatures, not here yet. Every day, these are, oh, tomorrow in the mid-70s. And then, nope. No, the next day in the mid-70s. Nope. Matter of fact, 82 for the high now today, which is also up a couple degrees since we even started this morning. 80-degree day tomorrow, maybe mid-70s for the weekend. Maybe. So 82 for the Springs today, about 87 for Pueblo today. And we started the morning at 49. And we're getting there already. 54 in the Springs. Pueblo started at 50, now at 53. Denver's at 50, now at 56 degrees. And there you go. That's the forecast. Maybe change coming next week. Cooler temperatures and rain in the mix. But we got a lot of real estate between now and the start of next week. All right. Let's see here. It is 8:17, a little over 10 minutes away. We'll look for you to jump on the Rock Lines and snag more tickets on a ticket window Thursday for the Stay and See the Show. We got that coming up right now, though. Let us all enjoy Incubus. All right, here on the Kelo Morning Show.

0: 94.3 Kino Eye of the Storm, the latest from Death Punch. And it's out there now. It came out digitally a few weeks before they came up with the physical copies, but they have it on cassette. They're doing it old school. Not the first to do it. I want to say the first to kind of bring back cassettes was Highly Suspect. I think that was them. Oh, a couple albums back now. Regardless, stick around. It's 8:25, so we have about 5 minutes or so. We're going to look for you to conquer a contest to win tickets for Stained and Seether and the hookup all day today on the Ticket Window Thursday. You're beating the box office as well. So I'll look for you to play the game in just a few. So stay close. In the meantime, 8:26, this guy has had another busy day. After Monday, Tuesday were nice and easy. Yesterday and today, I've been stacking them up there. Johnny, what's the latest?
1: Yeah, latest on that. The accident at Uinta at Cascade affecting westbound. Slowing is from Wasatch. Also, a crash on Colorado at 8th Street. So watch for some slow and go in the area there. Let me see if that, we had that one crash on Highway 24. Mark Scheffel, I think it's cleared. Yeah, I do believe it, that it is cleared. So there may be some residual slowing in the area, but the accident itself should be done and done with. Let's see, Mainline I-25 on the interstate. Rolling into town looks pretty good. Volume building up between Woodman to, past Garden of the Gods. Expect some slowing in the area. 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And that's traffic on the Rock Station, 94.3 Kilo.
0: So we had a couple options in regards to what we're going to play for the Stained tickets. We were going to do Stained, which was a list of various stains. You tell us which ones are the most difficult to get out. But I was talking to people here. Everyone knows for some reason it's blood, John. How come everyone I work with knows that blood is the hardest stain to get out, right?
1: Right.
0: Like some of the most it innocent is. People in this village. Like, what do you think is the toughest? Like, oh, blood, easy. It's like, wait, what? Well, I killed this drifter a few years ago.
1: Right. And believe you me.
0: Believe you me, I used my best sheets to cover up his body in the back seat of my car. And guess what? I could never get the blood out of those sheets. It was a nightmare. Oh, drifter blood, am I right?
1: I tell you, every single time.
0: Oh. All right, so we're going to do what's bigger here today for the Stained tickets. I'll give you examples. It's something or Aaron Lewis's head. If you didn't know, Aaron Lewis has the biggest skull in the world of rock and roll. It's a known fact. So we'll give you for instance, John, which is bigger, a softball or Aaron Lewis's melon?
1: I'm going to say Aaron Lewis's melon.
0: Aaron Lewis's melon. That's it. So we got 3 examples. You tell us what's bigger, Aaron Lewis's head or our example. You get all 3 right, you'll be the winner of Stained tickets. So that's much more better than just blood, huh, John?
1: Because every answer would be blood.
0: Yeah, so stupid fun, and the ticket window. We'll open that up next.
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0: 94.3 Keto Stuverfy is Disturbed. Whom? Supposed to be one of the busy bands here this upcoming year. Maybe some new music tour plans. Kind of like waiting for them to kind of put some vibes out there. Waiting for Korn to do the same. But man, we already got 5 shows set for the new year. Started with The Warning a couple weeks ago, then Slipknot joined the party. Perfect Circle at Red Rocks, Slash at the Fillmore, and day before yesterday, Stained, Seether, Hoobastank and Hinder, Double S, Double H, coming to the Ball Arena here in March the 22nd. And we got your tickets all day today on a very special Kilo Ticket Window Thursday. And time to distribute another pair. If you want a chance at it, we're playing That's a Huge Bitch, Aaron Lewis's Head Edition.
1: That's a huge bitch.
0: I'll give you, 3 examples. You tell me if Aaron Lewis's head is bigger than that example.
1: That's a huge bitch.
0: So this, the one we use to lay it out for you with John is softball. Which is bigger, the softball or Aaron Lewis's head?
1: That's a huge bitch.
0: Easy. Aaron Lewis's big ass head. So we got 3 other examples. What's bigger? And that's a huge bitch.
1: That's a huge bitch.
0: You want to play? Caller 9 gets it. 719-633-KILO or toll free 800-727-KILO. That's a huge bitch.
1: That's a huge bitch.
0: Aaron Lewis edition next.

0: 94.3 Keto, one of the first from the guys from Stay and Fade. And on tour with a March 22nd date set for the Ball Arena. And it's Double S, Double H, Stained Seether, Hoobastank, and Hinder. Part of this one. And we're doing it here. It's the Keto Morning Show's Huge Bitch.
1: That's a huge bitch.
0: Featuring Aaron Lewis's melon today, because it's a big old head.
1: That's a huge bitch.
0: Biggest head in rock and roll, as a matter of fact, if you didn't know. So you want to hear this. You don't want to hear this.
2: I am so sorry. That is not correct.
0: That is not correct. We got Citizen David is the first one through here this morning. How you doing, Dave? I forgot to ask what you're up to. What are you doing?
3: Just hanging out.
0: Hanging out. Cool. That's a pretty good Thursday right there. All right, Dave, we have three examples. I'll give you the example. You tell me if Aaron Lewis's head is bigger than the example or not. You got to get all three correct to win the tickets for Stain, Seether, Hoobastank, and Hinder.
3: All right.
0: Easy. We'll go with the first one, and this is based on size, not necessarily weight, okay?
3: Okay.
0: So what's bigger, bowling ball or Aaron Lewis's head?
3: Aaron Lewis's head.
0: Aaron Lewis's head? That is correct.
1: That's a huge bitch!
0: Now, again, the bowling ball is heavier than his skull, but his melon is actually bigger than in bowling ball. One for one. Good job. All right, example number two. Since we're going toward Halloween, a 13-pound pumpkin. What's bigger, the pumpkin or Aaron Lewis's head?
3: Let me think about that. It's Aaron Lewis's head.
0: Aaron Lewis's 13-pound pumpkin. You're convinced Aaron Lewis's head is bigger than a 13-pound pumpkin?
3: It is.
0: That's absolutely right, dude. Good job.
1: That's a huge bitch.
0: A huge bitch, man, for the win. David, which is bigger, the moon or Aaron Lewis's head? Think about it.
3: Aaron Lewis's head.
0: Aaron Lewis's head. That's kind of a trick question.
3: Yep.
0: Because when the moon is full, it's bigger than Aaron Lewis's head, but the moon isn't full all the time, so the majority of the time, Aaron Lewis's head is bigger than the moon. Nice job! You've done
1: That's
0: it.
1: A huge yeah. bitch!
0: That's how you play it right there. That's a huge bitch. Aaron Lewis's head is actually bigger than anything known to man.
1: That's a huge bitch!
0: If you didn't know that, it's true. Look it up on the interweb. And Dave, congratulations. Your knowledge of the melon of the Stain frontman wins you two tickets for the upcoming show. Nice. So pretty good day just hanging out, huh? It's Stained, it's Seether, it's Hoobastank, it's Hinder. That's a huge bitch.
1: That's a huge bitch.
0: Here on the Keto Morning Show. Nice. So stick around. More chances to win. Mo is in after 10 with your next shot. And this afternoon, Sid with a few chances to win on a ticket window Thursday. Beat the box office for Aaron Lewis and his huge head.
1: That's a huge bitch.
0: And that's how it's played. 8:43, stick around, headlines one more.
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94.3 Kino, Rock and AC/DC, and we got headlines to discuss one more time. And then after that, we got a busy 9 o'clock hour. Right after 9, another chance to jump in for Kito's Rocktober Trick or Treat. Some great prizes up for grabs here with the countdown to Halloween almost on. And then freebies from our friends at Mother Muffs. Also, next hour. So hang out. We got you here on the Kito Morning Show.

0: 94.3, you know, Powerman 5000, PM 5K if you're in a hurry.
1: Yeah.
0: That works as well. And it's the Kayla Morning Show here, jumping in the last round of headlines. In just a moment, we did That's Huge Bitch.
2: That's a huge bitch.
0: In regards to what's bigger, Aaron Lewis's head or the moon, if you didn't know it was the head of Aaron Lewis on a few different levels. So we're going to do that, or we're going to do, name that stain, but too many people knew blood stains were hard to get out. And then that led to an alarming amount of people saying that peroxide gets blood out.
1: It does.
0: Does it really?
1: Wow. Yeah.
0: How come you know that? How come everyone else knows that?
1: I plead the fifth.
0: A little Miss Dexter over here, huh?
3: There's a dark side to Colorado Springs.
0: Right? It's got like 4 or 5 texts. Oh, you know, peroxide gets the blood out real easy.
3: Grifter blood.
0: Yeah, right? It doesn't matter. Yeah, if they're grifters or they're loved ones, it's the same. You're sick! You're all sick! Man, I need to tread more lightly among this crowd, I guess. I thought I was the most weird. All right, so thanks for the help, I guess, guys. For the peroxide. Thanks for the peroxide tip. I'm going to go on a serial killing spree here later today. All right. Let's get it done then, man. Wrap this bad boy up. 8:54. We wrapped the traffic up first. Do we have a clean bill of health, though, John, or not?
3: Oh, no.
0: No.
3: No, no, that would be too easy. We have a crash that's still active on Uinta westbound at Cascade. That's still a factor. And they're coding this as easier to get by. So it looks like the traffic pattern, either the vehicles are out of the way or the traffic is lighter in the area. But Uinta westbound at Cascade looks like an accident that is still active, though less of an impact. Also a crash reported now on Highway 50 eastbound, just east of 32nd Lane. That's blocking the left lane. The crash reported at 34th Lane, to be specific. And then a stalled vehicle to watch for on Woodman westbound at Rangewood, and that's blocking the left lane. Freeways look good right now with a nice recovery from the rush hour overall. This is brought to you by Aleve, and at some point, body pain may creep in and become your reality that day. But Aleve is here to help you keep moving. One pill gives you up to 12 hours of body pain relief, so don't let pain hold you back. Try Aleve today. Use as directed. And that's traffic on the Rock Station 94.3 Kilo.
0: All right. Thank you, sir.
4: Now, it's a Kilo reality check.
0: And yeah, we jump into it. The last round of The Real is brought to you by Southern Colorado's very own A Second to Breathe and their brand new single called Forever an Angel. They're going to be releasing this bad boy at the release party next Friday the 16th, live from Walter's Brewery and Tap Room there in Pueblo, home of the legendary Pueblo Chili Beer. Just delicious. So a live performance from A Second to Breathe following the debut at 6 to 9 next weekend, next Friday. And congratulations to A Second to Breathe on the new baby. Now, headline, Summer, go for it.
1: Yeah, lawyers for a Texas man who fatally shot a convenience store clerk are asking a judge to stay his execution by lethal injection, citing the recent failed attempt execution of Krista Pike. Attorneys for Jamal Howard wrote yesterday in their motion for a stay of execution that the same drug used in Pike's attempted execution, pentobarbital, would be used in Texas and posed the same risks. The lawyers argued they believed Texas's supply was also degraded. This would be the first scheduled execution in the U.S. since Tennessee's failed attempt. And starting tomorrow, single lane and shoulder closures should be expected on northbound I-25 in Monument between mile point 159 and 161 from 9 p.m. tomorrow through 5 a.m. on Monday, October 12th. This is allowing crews to install new WIM scales at the Monument Way Station. Northbound I-25 will be reduced to 2 lanes with a shift toward the median. Backups on I-25, especially at the exit Baptist Road, will occur. Alternate routes are suggested. And on Saturday, October 24th, 6 lucky players who won a second chance drawing from the Colorado Lottery will have the chance to speed run a 90-second shopping spree, including a woman from Pueblo and a man from Colorado Springs. According to the Colorado Lottery, the winners and their guests will attend a special weekend in Denver, including lodging, transportation, and $1,000 in spending money, centered on the main event on Saturday at the Wings Over the Rockies Museum, which will be transformed. For 90 seconds, those 6 winners and their guests will sprint through the warehouse aisles for big ticket items and fill their carts before time runs out. In addition, there's a bonus prize round with the chance to win between $1,000 and $10,000.
0: Oh, it's like guys' grocery games.
1: Yeah. Cool. I'm jealous, man.
0: And FYI, they did kill that guy last night.
1: Oh, they did?
0: In Texas, and it worked.
1: Oh.
0: Yeah. I was like, man, how nervous would that guy be, though?
1: I did write that story yesterday, so my apologies.
0: That's all right, yeah. So his lawyer's not very good.
1: Oh, man.
0: Obviously. And they didn't have the same batch of of death medicine that they had there in Tennessee or whatever. Wow. Yeah, that's all right.
1: Well,
0: I mean, I'm sure it's got to be nervous wracking anyway to be set to sentence to death, but knowing you're the first person after that botch thing.
1: Wow.
0: That'll teach you for killing a person at a convenience store, huh?
1: Wow.
0: Maybe this whole thing is nothing but a good lesson for young men and women out there to walk that straight line. All right, sports. Well, let's get into that. We'll start with the Avalanche. A big win. No, they were, got their first loss of the season. They did take it into the third down by one, but they tied things up. And then last second goal for the Jets gets them the win before they could skate to overtime. And the Canadian road trip continues. They'll be at Calgary. Flames have not won yet. Tonight's game, 7 o'clock. And back home Saturday versus the Maple Leafs. Outside of that, you had baseball yesterday, and three of the four series are done, including Tampa sweeping the Yankees, which is amazing because salary difference is gigantic between what they pay the players on Tampa Bay to what they pay the Yankees. But it was one of the Yankees' own fans that kind of screwed it up, botched what would have been a tying home run in the sixth, got interfered with, and didn't count. So there you go. Blame the fans. But the Yankees are packing. San Diego also sent packing with a Milwaukee win. And the Dodgers, the champs, dispatch Atlanta to move on. So it's the White Sox at Cleveland. Cleveland holds on with a win last night to force a game here today. But the Sox are one win away from moving on as well. And then you got, of course, football here tonight. It's Tampa-Dallas for Thursday Night Football. Get your picks in. We'll have fun with the football more tomorrow and our cold-blooded lock with scales and tails.
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2: 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Meteorologist Nick Temple here, and happy Thursday. Today, after a mild start to the morning into the 40s and 50s, we'll jump up into the 80s once again by the time we get to the afternoon. We'll see the low 80s in the Pikes Peak region, the mid to upper 80s in Pueblo if you're traveling down south, and then full sunshine to start the day, and then a couple clouds will be in here by the afternoon. Not a lot of notes or differences between the last several days that we've seen here across southern Colorado. It's an above-normal stretch of temperatures that we're in, and it looks to continue as we head in time to the week.
1: 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It's currently 61 in the Springs, 59 in Pueblo, 62 in Denver, and it's 901 on 94.3 Kilo.
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0: Outdoor Cannibals is Chevelle. I guess Seven Dust works too, Decay. That's a Halloween vibe. We'll dial in the Halloween music a little bit early this year. We'll do it on that Friday, the 30th, and roll into Halloween weekend and keep it creepy all weekend long. And leading up to Halloween, we'll be doing our trick-or-treat. Your chance to some most excellent prizes. Guaranteed great prizes, concert tickets, tickets to the Aussie movie and stuff like that. But also other fabulous prizes that you might win or you might fail and lose it all. Oh, man. Autographed poster from Tony Iommi, The Perfect Circle, autographed drum head, also big, and then on stage with 3 Days Grace. Very excited about that one. Many of our qualifiers say that's the one. So Alan is in. Congratulations to you, there, Sam. He's driving around delivering. He's schlepping parts today and rocking out. Thank you for that there, sir. And then good luck here. We'll start the play for Trick or Treat on Monday the 26th. And we'll have different treat prizes, which are the guaranteed. If you want to walk away with something cool, you can do that. And then a different trick prize for every single day of the week. So 5 different big prizes and 5 different really cool pickups for trick or treat in the month of Rocktober. All right, what do we got here this hour? We got, let's see, stuff we missed in the crap we had no time for. We'll conquer that here in a few minutes. And then still to come this hour, free food or drink. A little taste of delicious on the west side from Mother Muffs. We got that. And then don't forget, tomorrow we'll celebrate Kilo Free Ink Friday. And this month, the month of Rocktober, comes your way thanks to Work of Heart Tattooing. We've worked with these guys for some time now. They're off Palmer Park and Powers, right next to the Liquor Mart there. So they're part of the celebration every Friday this month. They offer up $100 certificates to all our winners. And they offer up 6 tattoo artists, 2 piercers, always on staff. Piercings are starting at only $20. And with that many artists, what are you looking for? They got someone who can do it. From apprentice level to seasoned vets with like 20-plus years. So whatever you need, they got you. You can see their work. It's Work of Heart Tattoo on Facebook and on Instagram. And one of the coolest things they do that a lot don't, after hours tattoo appointments. So if you know, tattoo doesn't work in your schedule, because people we know, it's busy. But they can work around your schedule. So there you go. Good luck tomorrow. We'll start the winning here on the morning show for a free ink Friday.
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94.3 Keto. They started a revolution with that one. And it's Nirvana. The Keto Morning Show hanging out here. We got stuff to discuss. The crap we had no time for. We'll fill in blanks. Some rock stuff. Aerosmith, Slayer make the cut. Some new movie stuff for you. Kurt Douglas is a lying liar. And more next in the crap we had no time for.

0: 94.3 Kilo Link Park, the new look park. And time now to discuss stories we didn't get around to. Not too important. We do the important stuff throughout the broadcast day. This, huh? Is just the crap we had no time for. So rumors have become reality in regards to Aerosmith and their return. If you missed it, last time the band had planned a tour and say goodbye to all their fans, Steven Tyler had some throat problems and the whole thing was scrapped. The band said, we'll never be able to play again. And the old saying, never say never, holds true because there was rumors. Aerosmith was going to do at least one gig in Los Angeles at the Hollywood Bowl. And yes, it's true. It's kind of a stupid title for a concert. Aerosmith and Friends, October 29th and November 1st, so two shows at the Hollywood Bowl. The whole band will be there. And then a bunch of others, too, including Run DMC, because that was a big break for Aerosmith. Also, Chad Smith of the Chili Peppers, Mr. Billy Idol, Duff McKagan and Jerry Cantrell / Sully. I didn't know Sully had ties to Aerosmith. Tom Morello and others will be a part of those two shows. So it sounds pretty cool. Other than the name of the concert, Aerosmith and Friends looks pretty cool. So if you are a diehard, it might be the last two shows. I kind of find that hard to believe, but they work. I have a feeling we'll see more Aerosmith shows. Just saying. What else? If you didn't spend any time online yesterday, you probably didn't see the new vinyl version of Slayer's Rain and Blood, and it looks awesome. There's fake blood inside. The album turns 40 years old, and so they're going to drop this in November to celebrate that. Similar to Megadeth, the new album from Megadeth also came out in a blood vinyl earlier, where it's just vinyl on each side of it in the middle. It's like a blood donut. You got the vinyl on the outside, on both sides, and then inside this squishy red blood substance. But it does look sick. I mean, that's a perfect place for that kind of merch, right? So enjoy that. What else? So you can do pre-orders now if you want. This is amazing. So the Baltimore Orioles Baseball Club has laid off a bunch of employees, and they fired their mascot. They're cutting deep. So I was like, wow, how bad were the Baltimore Orioles? Actually, not that bad. Rockies are way worse. And the Rockies, instead of cutting people, they're charging you more for seats to go watch them try to play baseball. So that's all kinds of wrong, right? So this year, the Baltimore Orioles were 79-82. And we mentioned the Rockies have been 100-plus game losses in the last four seasons. So if you want to go to the last time the Rockies were close to, it was like four-something, I think, you have to go back to 2018 for them to be anywhere close to this year's Baltimore Orioles records. And even that wasn't great. But 91-72, so that was a 500-plus run. But from 2019 all the way through this year, much more underperforming than the Baltimore Orioles. So we'll see if they fire the mascot next. Maybe that'll be a thing. Let's see, what else? Summer mentions briefly, but it deserved mention again. The Axe from The Shining and a bunch of other really cool stuff going to be going up for sale in a Stanley Kubrick auction. They're going to be, first of all, taking these around in a traveling museum. And then February next year, they're going to put up an auction site where you can bid on some of his private collectibles, including his axe from The Shining. We've had a couple of those go on the auction block before and fetch some big money, but never the one actually owned by the late Stanley Kubrick. That's so cool. He said, I want something from Dr. Strangelove. That's one of my favorite movies of all time. Huh. So start saving up now. February of next year, you'll be able to part with your cash. What else? Your movie stuff, new on Netflix today, something called Below. It's a suspense thriller with Josh Hartnett. He's a fisherman trying to protect his family from a mysterious sea creature. Oh, yeah. So that's officially streaming today. I don't know if that was a movie theater to Netflix or if it's Netflix exclusive. But Below. It's got a monster in it, so it's kind of Halloween-y. It's a little Halloween-y. This is a kind of a hard pass for me. So I never heard about this movie. It's called Wicker. And the movie is about a woman whose sexual needs are fulfilled by a sturdy wicker man. Did she borrow it from Iron Maiden? The lamest version of Eddie ever? Wicker Eddie? So it says here, it's going to premiere this month, and it'll be shown in 4DX. And you're probably doing the same thing I did. What the hell is 4DX? So it's synchronized environmental and physical effects, including motion, vibration, water, and sense. I don't think I need water and sense integrated into a movie about a lady who falls in love with a wicker man to satisfy her sexual needs. I'm just saying, it's a hard pass for this guy. I've done that D-Box for a couple movies where it vibrates to the movie. It's pretty cool, especially like car scenes are very cool because it really gives you that feeling like you're driving in that vehicle. But when it comes to water and sense, I don't know about that one, Rob. And lastly, this is kind of cool, and I know it, dude. So, if you can legally prove that your name is Michael Myers, you can win a year's supply of Voodoo Ranger beer. Is it the best beer in the world? No, it is not. It is brewed here in Colorado, out of New Belgium there in Fort Collins. But there's better IPAs. But still, free beer for a year is always cool. So if you know Michael Myers, tell them to contact the folks at the brewery and see if they can win this thing. And I know of one fairly famous Michael Myers here in town, the guy who started 291 Brewing, or 291 Distillery, rather. They make some mean whiskey that they finish with aspen staves. Just delicious. Spendy, yeah, but delicious. And the guy who started it, his name's Michael Myers. That's his real name. Remember meeting him when he first started the thing because he took up the old Bristol brewery on South, what is it, 8th Street for some time. And then moved to bigger digs there in North Nevada years later. But there's at least one Mike Myers in this town. I assume there's plenty more where that came from. So there you go. Spread the word. And then be sure to get your cut of the free beer from your friend Michael Myers. And for those scratching your head, that's the name of the killer in the Halloween movies. If you didn't know. And if you didn't know, shame on you. That should be common knowledge. And that's it. Stories missed. Now conquered. It's the crap we had no time for. You're up to date. It's 9:35. It's the Kilo Morning Show.
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94.3 Kilo rocks. And we got some business to take care of. Day in history. It's the 8th day of Rocktober. I'll get your birthdays and stuff. It's a bunch of noteworthy stuff. Oh, a great phrase was coined on this date. I can't believe it's been 22 years. So we'll run that down for you as well. So get ready. We'll do it next following the latest from Breaking Benjamin, Something Wicked, rocks here at Kilo.

0: 94.3, you know, Something Wicked is the new stuff from Brega Benjamin. And that's pretty much the curtain call here for the morning show. Nice job to Citizen Allen and Nick. Both of them got in for the Keto Rocktober trick or treat. And it was David who won the first pair of tickets for the Stain show. It's a very special Keto Beat the Box Office to go into Thursday. Stained, Seether, Hinder, and Hoobastank. Two S's, two H's for the upcoming March show. They're on sale tomorrow, Friday at 10 o'clock. So get yourself some of that. And more to come here after 10 o'clock. Mo rolls in with that. And who was asking if we're going to qualify some more? Cody asked, said, good morning, Ross. You guys going to do more, some more qualification? Yeah, Mo's going to have a couple chances here after 10, along with those tickets for the ticket window Thursday. So keep her locked there, Cody. Good luck. Thanks to Citizen Adam, gave me some clarity. Talked about Aerosmith. It's not a great name for a show. Aerosmith and Friends, two dates in L.A. at the Hollywood Bowl with a bunch of different artists. And one was Godsmack. And I was like, what's, I don't know, or Sully, rather, right? I don't, what does Sully have to do with it? They're both from Massachusetts. They're both Boston bands. That makes sense. They're probably, they're brothers of Boston. And then Ray made note of the, we were talking about Voodoo Brewing, which is, of course, out of Fort Collins, offering up a free year's worth of beer for anyone named Mike Myers. If you can prove legally your name's Michael Myers. I mentioned the guy who started 291 Distillery. That's that guy's name. I don't know if he wants or needs a year's worth of free beer from Voodoo, but maybe. Anyway, Ray went to go on saying, did you know the Michael Myers mask was done off the face of William Shatner? Yeah, that was a fairly legendary story if you're unfamiliar. They couldn't figure out a mask, so they just bought a Bill Shatner mask and painted it white in that first movie. Like, that looks scary enough. And the rest is history. Mike Myers more famous than Captain Kirk, I think. And then there's a great movie. I think it's Baby Driver is the name of the movie. And there's a scene in there where they some guy was told to get Mike Myers' mask for this bank robbery. And he shows up with Mike Myers, the yeah, baby, the spy who shagged me. It was really funny, awesome powers. And the story behind that one's funny, too, because they wouldn't let them use the actual Mike Myers masks in that movie. They didn't give them approval to do that. So they actually, someone in the movie knew Mike Myers, a.k.a. Austin Powers, and asked him if we could use the Austin Powers mask as Michael Myers, and the rest is history. That was a funny twist in that movie. It's a really good movie, too, if you've never seen Baby Driver. You like fast cars and bank heists. That's a good one. So there you go, Ray. Thanks for taking me down memory lane. And thanks for all the help. Now I know peroxide gets out bloodstains to a bunch of sick individuals, obviously. A bunch of serial killers out there. And we wrap for today, the 8th day of Rocktober with birthdays. Now, we got some exceptional individuals here today. Let's start with Sigourney Weaver, right? One of the first alpha females from the Alien movies. Of course, killed it in Ghostbusters and on and on and on and on and on. She's 77 years old today. Her work in the latest Mando Grogu film was not that great. But I still love Sigourney Weaver. So everyone says he's a really big a-hole, so I believe that, but I still love some Chevy Chase movies. That guy's 83 years old today. Matt Damon! Of course, recently killing it in The Odyssey. And his list goes on and on and on. Matt Damon's 56 here today. The man behind the Goosebumps, R.L. Stein. Author is 83. Crocodile Dundee, the old that's not a knife, this is a knife guy. 87 years old today for Crocodile Dundee. He's a badass Australian man, that's for sure. And then would have been birthdays, Johnny Ramone of the Ramones, the guitarist for the band. And he and Joey very much hated each other, but they got through their hate and continued to play. So much, in fact, like, so there's a song that they have called The KKK Took My Baby Away. And that was written by Joey Ramone about his brother Johnny stealing his girl. Actually stole Joey's woman and married her. And that's why he wrote the song. And then they play it together and don't punch each other in the face. Yeah, pretty amazing. They're probably beating each other up in heaven on a daily basis. But it was very dysfunctional, but awesome. The Ramones. And let's see here. What else? so funny. So it was 15 years ago today. I said to myself, wow, that means the Raiders are starting to be good again. Because I was convinced that Al Davis was the curse. And once he passed, the Raiders would finally find themselves again. No, I was way off. They are still struggling. Although this year, maybe they might be for real. Only time will tell. But yeah, it was this date in 2011 that Al Davis died at the age of 82. And give him respect for what he did to bring his team and a bunch of others into the NFL. Because they originally, you know, they wanted to have NFL teams. And the NFL's like, we're not going to give you teams. So he started the AFL and it became bigger and bigger and bigger. And finally, the folks at the NFL's like, all right, we're gonna bring it all in. And the rest is history. So one of the greatest phrases ever coined on this date in 2004. It was 22 years ago today. George W. Bush, then president, used the phrase, the internets, in response to a question about the draft during the debate with John Kerry. See, it's the internets. And then people would melt with that one. It's the internets. I still use that for whatever the new tech is. It's the Facebooks. It's the TikTokies. A lot of people forget that Martha Stewart was actually a convict. Inmate number 55170-054 began her sentence at a place they call Camp Cupcake. Because it's for rich people who do white-collar crimes. So it wasn't really a tough. Martha Stewart didn't have to stab anybody, but she still spent 5 months in jail. Not to be forgotten. Boogie Nights, 29 years old today. Ted Danson would drop some racial jokes in blackface at a Friars Club roast with his girlfriend, Whoopi Goldberg, on this day 33 years ago. That did not work out well. That would have really not worked out well in this day and age. 33 years ago, it kind of settled a bit. And since we're deep into the playoffs now for Major League Baseball, it's fitting to throw out some stats. It was this date in 1956 to show you how hard this is to do. 70 years ago, a guy named Don Larson threw the first and only perfect game in the World Series with the Yankees beating the Dodgers 2-0. 70-year record still holds strong. That's very difficult, especially at that level when you've got the two best teams in the league. So hold that for today, the 8th day of October, or Rocktober as we call it right here. And that's it for me, man. That's my time. That's my story. And until tomorrow. That's the key.
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Sweet Soul Sister. They've got a concert date scheduled. 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

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If you

0: 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Rise Against. Before that, out of Pennsylvania, From Ashes to New Rock. I don't know why that's weird to me. Why is it weird to me? Die for You, New Rock. It's like Ohio being the place to Slipknot. Good morning, it's Mo. I have a ticket window for you today. Ticket window Thursday for Stained, Seether, Hooba Stank, Hinder at Ball Arena. That's coming up. Is this right? Oh, yeah. March 22nd? What? It just kills me. We're already scheduling into the next summer. That's awesome. That means next summer is going to totally rock. Congratulations to Kelly. Kelly was caller number 9. She is now in the Rocktober Trick or Treat bin. It's brought to you by 94.3 Kilo and Beelzebub the Devil. Listen, of course, for your cue to call in and be caller number 9 like Kelly. And then during the week of Halloween, we will start calling Kilo Rockers for their chance to take the easy way out, the treat, or a guaranteed, that's the treat is a guaranteed prize. 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

Tony Iommi signed movie poster is part of the Hilo Rocktober Trick or Treat prize pack. So get qualified. Your chance to qualify comes up soon, I promise. This is new rock from Tony Iommi, World Alone on Hilo.

0: 94.3 Kilo. New rock from Tony Iommi. This is his solo album out October 23rd. This World Alone. Also, I said it earlier, and I'll say it again. Tony Iommi is part of the Kilo Rocktober Trick or Treat. We've got a Tony Iommi signed poster, which is pretty cool. An autographed poster. Let's get qualified. Your chance to qualify is coming up soon. Don't forget, too, it is a win it before you can buy it. Ticket window Thursday. Stain, Seether, Hoobastank, Hinder at Ball Arena in March. Tickets don't officially go on sale until tomorrow. So we'll open that ticket window here as well. Next hour. We're your concert connection. Oh, we are. 94.3 Kilo. 40 minutes of nonstop rock as well. Comes up momentarily right here.
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16: 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You can just find basic standard standard mountings that they'll work in. 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And we can say, okay, for everyday wear and tear, you've got a couple of sapphires. 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We just kind of help you figure out what you've got and how to turn it into something that you can wear, and also kind of consider how much you want to wear it. So that way you're honoring the memories and you're putting it into jewelry that you can enjoy without damaging.
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0: The Rock Station 94.3 Kilo Primus Jerry. He was a race car driver. Everybody knows that. And good afternoon. It's Mo. It is a win it before you can buy a ticket window Thursday. Let's open that ticket window. We got tickets to Stain, Seether, Hoobastank, Hinder at Ball Arena the 22nd of March. You can't buy these tickets until tomorrow. So you got them today. You want them? Caller number 9 on the Rock Line, 719-633-KILO. 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Again, we'll take caller number 9 right now for the ticket window. 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
1: One of the weirdest titles, I'll tell you that.
0: Congratulations to Joe. Josephie is now in the bin to play Kilo's Trick or Treat on the week of Halloween. He's a painter. He's painting. Listening to Kilo. Painting mansions. It's pretty cool. All right, Kilo's Rock Lunch is coming up next. The Rock Lunch today is brought to you by Poor Richards. Trade the routine for romance. Date night starts downtown Colorado Springs at Poor Richards. 324 and a half North Tejon. Also, we'll have tickets to Highly Suspect at the Mission Ballroom for your Rock Lunch. So keep it locked right here to the Concert Connection, 94.3 Kilo.
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Kilo's Rock Lunch, brought to you by Poor Richard's Downtown Colorado Springs. Poor Richard's. Trade the routine for romance. Date night starts in downtown Colorado Springs. Poor Richard's, 324 and a half North Tejon. A Perfect Circle has a Kilo concert date, but it's not till May with the Cult at Red Rocks. You can, though, buy tickets on our website at

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Yep, they've been along the whole time. 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We're going to give those away soon. 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

94.3 Kilo's Rock Lunch, brought to you by Poor Richard's Downtown, 324 and a half North Tejon. Congratulations to Nathan. Nathan is now in the bin, the prize bin, to play Halloween Trick or Treat, where you could get a trick or you can get treats. It's up to you. That happens the week of Halloween. Your chance to qualify comes up soon, so keep it locked right here. Also, we've got these tickets to give away to Highly Suspect. That's coming up too soon as well. This is New Corn from the Diablo 4 soundtrack, video game soundtrack. This is Reward the Scars on Kilo's Rock Lunch, a 94.3 Kilo.

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0: 94.3 Kilo Rammstein. If you've never seen the video for that song, you need to check it out. You need to go online and look at it. It's amazing. First of all, the guy that plays the electric piano, he walks on a treadmill. And then I don't know exactly. I want to say it's in Paris, the concert that they videoed. But the pyrotechnics are crazy. Just crazy. So check it out. It's Mo. In on your rock lunch, brought to you this week by Poor Richards. Good chemistry deserves a great setting. Date night downtown Colorado Springs, Poor Richards. 324 and a half North Tejon Street. 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I've got a $20 gift card to Poor Richards. 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
2: Hey there, Fox 21 Storm Team. Meteorologist Nick Temple here, and happy Thursday. Today, after a mild start to the morning into the 40s and 50s, we'll jump up into the 80s once again by the time we get to the afternoon. We'll see the low 80s in the Pikes Peak region, the mid to upper 80s in Pueblo if you're traveling down south, and then full sunshine to start the day, and then a couple clouds will be in here by the afternoon. Not a lot of notes or differences between the last several days that we've seen here across southern Colorado. It's an above normal stretch of temperatures that we're in, and it looks to continue as we head in time to the week.
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0: It's Kilo's Rock Lunch for your Thursday, brought to you by Poor Richards. Downtown Colorado Springs, 324 and a half North Tejon. I've got a pair of tickets to go see Highly Suspect at the Mission Ballroom. The tickets are good for Thursday, the 16th. If you want them, call me now, 719-633-KILO. We'll take caller number 9 now for those tickets, Highly Suspect at the Mission Ballroom on the 16th. Or on 13th, pardon me, 13th.
1: Yeah.
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0: 94.3 Kilo, new rock from Dead Poets Society. That's Cold. It's Kilo's Rock Lunch. Congratulations to David. David's got those tickets to Highly Suspect at the Mission Ballroom on the 13th. We will have more tickets tomorrow during the Kilo Rock Lunch. 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We'll do it tomorrow, same time, same place. 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

0: 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Before that, new rock from Mastodon from their album Marrow Deep, their 9th studio album, Snakes for Dinner. 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

0: 94.3 Kilo. New rock out of Columbus, Ohio. That's Star Set. One of the strongest songs I've heard from the band. Annihilation. Good afternoon. It's Mo. We got 40 minutes of nonstop rock. That's next. Right here at Kilo.
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They don't have a name for their new album. They say release date sometime in 2027. This is Social Apocalypse. 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

0: 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Before that, new rock from Bullet for My Valentine, Social Apocalypse. Their new album doesn't have a name yet, doesn't have a release yet date yet, but they're saying it'll be out sometime in 2027. Again, new rock from Bullet for My Valentine, Social Apocalypse, right here at Kilo. Good afternoon, it's Mo. 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

0: 94.3 Kilo, new rock from Seven Dust. Is this the real you? Good afternoon, it's Mo. I'm done. Sid Black is next. He will have 40 minutes of non-stop rock next. Also, he's got your ticket window. Win them before you can buy them. Tickets for Stain, Seether, Hooba, Stank, Hinder at Ball Arena, March 22nd. He's got those tickets for you sometime. He will also have your qualification for Kilo's Rocktober Trick or Treat. Sid Black, he's next, and all that other stuff. That's happening right here on 94.3 Kilo.
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2: Hey there, Fox 21 Storm Team. Meteorologist Nick Temple here, and happy Thursday. Today, after a mild start to the morning into the 40s and 50s, we'll jump up into the 80s once again by the time we get to the afternoon. We'll see the low 80s in the Pikes Peak region, the mid to upper 80s in Pueblo if you're traveling down south, and then full sunshine to start the day, and then a couple clouds will be in here by the afternoon. Not a lot of notes or differences between the last several days that we've seen here across southern Colorado. It's an above-normal stretch of temperatures that we're in, and it looks to continue as we head in time to the week.
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Get in for Kilo's Rocktober Trick or Treat. The only way you're going to get an autographed, a perfect circle drum head in your house, even though there's no set of drums at all, is through Kilo's Rocktober Trick or Treat. There will be questions. You'll be all right. Just like, oh yeah, they're in the garage. Play nightly. We'll get you caught up. Let you know when your first cue to call is after the new rock from Plush and Animalistic right here at Kilo.

0: Corrosion of Conformity and Clean My Wounds. It's a Thursday broadcast. Sid Black here. Very soon. Like, not far off at all. Rocktober trick-or-treat cue to call. All week, Halloween week, well, Monday the 26th through that week. Reach out, give you a call. You can take the treat, which is the guaranteed prize. We can play a little bit of a game. Turn your attention towards the trick, which could be an upgraded prize or absolutely nothing. Handful of eyeballs, which is really just grapes. Oh, that used to piss me off as a kid. Is it psycho that I really wanted to hold eyeballs in my hand? And when I found out it was grapes, I was... I just need to stop talking. I answered my own question while asking it. That cue to call headed your way here soon. Don't forget, Master of the Gridiron, 6:15 kickoff here tonight for Thursday Night Football. 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

0: Avatar, Crying Fire, top of that. Cue to call. Rocktober Trick or Treat. Your opportunity at some pretty killer prizes. Pun intended. Hey, Kilo, who is this?
1: This is Dan.
0: Dan, have you had a moment to take a look at the prize list for Rocktober Trick or Treat?
1: I have had a moment to look at
0: What do you think?
1: I mean, that's a tough one. I mean, the drumhead from Tool would be nice. Of course, side stage at 3 Days Grace would be really cool.
0: Oh, correction. That is on stage.
1: On stage.
0: I don't know how it's going to work, but that's what I was told.
1: Even better.
0: All right, Dan.
1: So it's a tough decision,
0: it
1: man.
0: Is. It is. Absolutely. But you are prepared as best as you can be. So Monday the 26th, we'll start pulling names. If you're the one, we'll have you play a round of Rocktober Trick or Treat, and hopefully you walk away victorious here this year, Dan. Thank you so much. Good luck.
1: That's awesome. Thank you. 94.3 Kilo Rock.
0: Another qualification for Rocktober Trick or Treat headed your way, part of your 420. Let's get out, look at traffic, Kilo Traffic Center.
2: Well, we've got an accident on Academy Boulevard northbound at Jetwing Drive. Expect to see some heavier traffic through there. Plus, we've been seeing it slow northbound I-25 between Tahome and Bijou. And Mark Sheffield Road at Stetson Hills Boulevard. We've got an accident being reported there. Unknown if there are any lanes blocked or what lanes are blocked. This traffic report is sponsored by Dan Kaplis Law, a serious firm for serious cases. Dan Kaplis, John Kellner, and the trial team have won a record-setting $65 million jury verdict in a truck crash case where a young mother was killed. The verdict is already making Colorado roads safer. Learn more at dankaplislaw.com. I'm Leslie Scott with traffic on the Rock Station 94.3.
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1: All right.
2: Hi, down.
1: Hi, you're about to enter the phone zone. Are you ready to play America's hottest phone game show? I'm Sav McCauley. I'm the host, and you're playing for cash. Fresh, hot, wet cash. Who am I speaking with?
2: Johnny Robinson.
1: Mr. Robinson, are you ready to play?
2: Hey, who that?
1: We're calling from the phone zone. It's America's hottest new phone game show. You could win cash, fresh cash, hot, wet, stinky cash.
2: I reckon so.
1: Let's go. Okay, the first question. How many children do you have? Quickly.
2: None,
1: that is correct. Good, you're on a roll so far. What percent of cream is juice-based? You've got 3 seconds.
2: 40%.
1: Ooh, I'm sorry, no. It's 78%. Spell kaleidoscope.
2: You got me there.
1: All right. What is hair made of?
2: Minerals.
1: I'm sorry, say again?
2: Minerals.
1: Let me go to the judges. No. I'm sorry. We cannot accept that answer. We cannot accept that on the phone zone. At what temperature does blood freeze?
2: Blood don't freeze, do it?
1: Ooh, the correct answer was 33 degrees.
2: Yeah.
1: Okay, are you ready for the next question?
2: I reckon
1: as
2: so.
1: As quickly as possible. You have 3 seconds to count to 10. Go.
2: One, two, three.
1: I'm sorry. I am sorry. I am so sorry. That is not correct. How many feet are in 7 feet?
2: How many feet?
1: Let's skip that question. The last time you went and did number twos in your bathroom, did you thoroughly wipe your ass?
2: No, I didn't.
1: Typical. But you got that correct. Whoop, whoop, whoop.
2: Hey, man, I gotta go. I hate to cut you. I hate to cut the game off, but I gotta go.
1: We have 48 more questions left.
2: I'm sorry, but I got to go.
1: I cannot accept that as an answer. Ooh, that's the wrong answer.
2: It's 6 o'clock, and I gotta go. Well, the right answer's coming up,
1: though.
2: Well, we'll talk at y'all later, then, yeah?
1: I'll call you in 5 minutes with fifth round.
2: I won't be here.
1: I will call.
2: I won't be here.
1: You will.
2: I won't.
1: You will.
2: I won't be here.
1: You will.
2: We'll see.
1: Wait. One more question.
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0: 94.3 Kilo, New Rock, Five Finger Death Punch, our latest record, Legacy. That is New Rock, Nail in the Coffin. 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Let's get out, look at traffic. Kilo Traffic Center.
1: We're still seeing quite a bit of slowdown northbound I-25 between Academy Boulevard and Bijou Street. We've got slow traffic there, at least a 10-minute or so delay. Mark Sheffield Road at Stetson Hills Boulevard. We've got a crash there. We've also had the earlier accident at Academy Boulevard northbound at Jetwing Drive. They just got that cleared. Traffic is getting back to normal. 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I'm Leslie Scott with traffic on the Rock Station 94.3.
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1: Well, we have got it slow. Northbound I-25 between South Academy Boulevard and Uinta Street. We're looking at least a 12 to 15 minute delay getting through there. Southbound I-25, the off-ramp to Uinta Street, that's partially blocked due to a crash. Plus, we've got an accident southbound I-25 at Mesa Ridge and another crash on Mark Sheffield Road at Stetson Hills Boulevard. This traffic report is sponsored by Dan Kaplis Law, a serious firm for serious cases. Dan Kaplis, John Kellner, and the trial team have won a record-setting $65 million jury verdict in a truck crash where a young mother was killed. The verdict is already making Colorado roads safer. Learn more at dankaplislaw.com. I'm Leslie Scott with traffic on the Rock Station 94.3 Kilo.
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3: I'm Fox 21 Storm Team meteorologist Luke Victor. More warmth, more dry weather over the next few days across the region. As we go into the weekend, we'll see a little bit more cloud cover, a little bit gustier winds, but for the most part, I'm expecting things to stay dry. As we go into early next week, still monitoring that storm system as it approaches the area. Unfortunately, with some of the newest model data, it seems like we might be losing out on rain chances along and east of I-25. It's a forecast. We'll still have to fine-tune over the next few days. Whether or not we get that rain early next week, it seems like it definitely will be cooler by the time we get to Wednesday and Thursday.
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18: Time gets caught up. Top talking sports. It is Kilo's bench warmer. Looks like Major League Baseball proposed to shorten the regular season to 154 games from 162, starting in 2029, to expand the division series to best of seven in bargaining with players. Owners also proposed the higher seeded teams in the first two rounds of the postseason to pick their opponents beginning next year and to make Monday a day off for most teams starting in 2029, except for those in one of the two nationally broadcast games. Cutting regular season games would reduce the opportunity for players to set a season and career records. Out of all of this, I mean, best of seven, sure, whatever. But the fact that the top team gets to pick their opponent, oh, what a slap to the lower seeded team. If they, you know, obviously they get picked, oh, we want to play them. They're easy. We all know how that's going to go, right? Some upsets by hand-picked opponents. Give this to me. Only one series left in the divisional round of the MLB playoffs. It could wrap tonight. Cleveland Guardians showed a fight in Game 3 to get back into the series. Has quite the task in front of them, though. Chicago White Sox still lead the series 2-1. And all they need is a win to move on to the next round to play the Rays in the ALCS here tonight. So MLB postseason pressure at its finest with a 6P coverage start here tonight. Thursday Night Football has the Dallas Cowboys on home field against the Tampa Bay Buccaneers. Dallas has been up and down in the early part of the season, coming into tonight 2-2, while Tampa can't seem to catch a break in search of their first win of the season. Bucks Cowboys 6:15 kickoff tonight on Prime. Don't forget, get those picks in by 6:15 if you want to partake. Week 5 action, Master of the Gridiron with Scales and Tails and Benny's Lounge and Restaurant. 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Do it. Avs fresh off their first loss of the season last night. They're in Calgary looking for a rebound against a Flames squad that's still in search of their first win of the season. That's a 7P coverage start tonight, and that will do it. Your bench warmer, 5 o'clock road rage for this Thursday. It starts now.
19: It's time to rage. Kilo's 5 o'clock road rage with Sid Black.
20: The traffic, the stampede, the cars, the trucks, the wars.
19: KILO, Colorado Springs, Pueblo.
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White Zombies, Supercharger, Heaven, 5 o'clock Road Rage on this Thursday. 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

0: o'clock road rage traffic.
1: We are seeing it slow northbound I-25 between South Academy Boulevard and Uinta Street. We're looking at about a 10-minute delay through there. We've also got the off-ramp partially blocked southbound I-25 to Uinta Street. Mark Scheffel Road at Stetson Hills Boulevard, an accident there slowing things down. But the accident southbound I-25 at Mesa Ridge, that has actually been cleared. This traffic report is sponsored by Staples. 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Staples, that was easy. I'm Leslie Scott with traffic on V-Rock Station.

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0: 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All right, Mike?
1: Awesome.
0: Well played, dude. You can qualify more than once, so keep at it. 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

0: Another grab at Mastodon tickets, Mastodon Fillmore next week. I'll have those for you. Of course, 5 o'clock Road Rage all this week, courtesy of J9's Luxury Auto Detailing. That's the official detailer of the 94.3 Kilo Black Dog. They did such a great job. And then us a-holes rolled it through a bunch of mud, like 2 days later. It was on purpose. We couldn't avoid it. I did feel super bad, though. That's all right. I think they can handle that. North Nevada Avs, where you can find them, j9sdetailing.com. I'll get those masks on, take it your way after the new rock from Tony Iommi. From the Dark, going to be a brand new record at the end of October, at the end of this month.
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0: Tony Iommi makes his triumphant return to his solo ways. It's been like 20 years, hasn't it? I mean, in terms of a full-length record. First bit of that, From the Dark, going to be the brand new record coming out here in the next couple weeks. That is New Rock and World Alone from the godfather of heavy metal. 5 o'clock road rage this week. 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Tickets yours. Call their 11 right now in that rock line. Shh, get bono.
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2: We've got a pretty slow northbound I-25 between South Academy Boulevard and New

0: John Kellner and the trial team won a record-setting $65 million jury verdict in a truck crash case where a young mother was killed. The verdict is already making Colorado roads safer. 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

announced here today. See, they're going to be hitting the road with Stained. 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It's Rattle the Cage at Kilo.

0: Nickelback, along with John 5, that is new rock and Rattle the Cage, are set to announce a tour very soon. You'll know sooner rather than later all the details, the plan for Nickelback, once this record is out by the end of the month. Crank it or cram it, headed your way, 6 o'clock, new rock here tonight from the band Sierra Pilots.
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reopened southbound I-25 to Uinta Street. That was partially blocked. Mark Shuffle Road at Stetson Hills Boulevard. That accident has been cleared and traffic is once again getting through there. This traffic report is sponsored by Dan Kaplis Law, a serious firm for serious cases. Dan Kaplis, John Kellner, and the trial team have won a record-setting 60

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